They be talking, I be talking more. They nauseous, hold up. I'll be here forever. You know I'm on my fault. I ain't with foreclosure. I will never forfeit. That's the four bars. Google, bring the chorus in. Did you get the

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Oh yeah, let me hear you sing it. 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Yeah, check it out one time. You know it's for real. Been transferred to you on this set. Getting biz, come on.

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Have some fun and live your life. Help me waste a day and find a place that we can face to face. Let me show you around my hood. It's bad meaning bad, like bad meaning good. When it comes to rules,